Ladies and gents, turn up your sound system to the sound of Carlos Santana in the GMB. It's the product. Ghetto and Blues.

what, Bert, Charlie said, you got the wrong attitude. 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Things may go wrong, but you gotta stand tall. Well, I know, Bert said, but well, that ain't all. My hair's falling out, the roof leaks when it rains, but all things considered,

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Miss Burke walked out on the sidewalk, 10 floors up. Two men lost control of a hoist at just the right time. And a big Steinway grand flattened Burke like a dime. And as a crowd gathered round and asked, what was his name? And could it be the chicken or the egg to blame? Well, the only thing heard was that all things considered, he really couldn't complain. So if you're a loser,

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But you know what truth is? It's that little baby you're holding, and it's that man you fought with this morning, the same one you're going to make love with tonight. The

and what you can't. Uh-huh. This is what you got to know. Love you though it didn't show.